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Little China Girl. 我刚刚的妈妈给我。 And that was David Bowie's China Girl, XLFM 96.1 local breakfast show. Okay, Little Kim Wilde now, with the old Supreme song, You Keep Me Hanging on XLFM 96.1 local breakfast show on your Friday morning. It's 23 minutes past 8. G'day.

0: remember buying that 45 when it came out. It was a great song, that. Yes, and Kim Wilde, You Keep Me Hanging On, XLFM 96.1 Local Breakfast Show on your TGIF morning. We're a tick under 3 minutes away from the 8.30 news right now. Belated news story. What you got now, Gazmavid? Whoa!
1: A man robbed a Perth pizza store and left his ID at the scene of the crime, according to the police. The 33-year-old man held up the pizza store just before 10 p.m. Friday, threatening a staff member with a knife. The man was able to make off with a till drawer and a roll of garlic bread. When police searched the area, they allegedly found items the man had thrown away, including a beanie with the eyes cut out, as well as a bag containing the man's identification. Police later found the man nearby at a BP servo, and after a short chase, he was arrested, charged with armed robbery, and for being a friggin' moron.
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0: It's time to see the big movies on the big screen in digital projection and Dolby surround sound at the Ginderbine Cinema. George the Shepherd is found dead by his sheep and it's up to the entire flock to solve the crime and find the killer. Don't miss Hugh Jackman in The Sheep Detectives.
5: Our shepherd was murdered. And we shall solve the crime.
0: Video game favourite fan Johnny Cage is thrust into a no-holds-barred glory battle to save the existence of Earth in Mortal Kombat 2.
6: Whoa! I really don't feel comfortable hitting a girl.
7: Don't worry. We won't.
0: And after almost 20 years, the iconic team returned to the fashionable streets of New York City and the sleek offices of Runway Magazine in The Devil Wears Prada 2.
8: 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Who is this?
7: I'm Andy Sachs. Andrea.
0: The Ginderbine Cinema. It's Hollywood in the snow.
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11: From the Capital Radio Newsroom, good morning. I'm Tia Priest-Willamott. One of the so-called ISIS brides has been charged after arriving back in Australia from Syria. The 32-year-old is due to face a Sydney court accused of entering a conflict zone and joining ISIS. Two other women who touched down in Melbourne are expected to be charged with slavery offences. Labor Party President Wayne Swan says he's confident in the action being taken by the AFP.
12: We'll leave that up to ASIO and the federal police, but as I said, the government and the authorities are all over it. It's a very serious issue, and I'm pleased they're taking strong action.
11: The Law Council of Australia says more independent children's lawyers need to be trained up to meet growing demand. Children's lawyers are appointed by the court during family law disputes where there are allegations of family violence, abuse or neglect. The council's Tanya Wolf says their role is complex.
13: We're talking about people who are looking after the interests of the child in really complex family law disputes where there's often a child living with trauma.
11: Thousands of Australians are raising money today for Do It For Dolly Day, ensuring bullying support services are available nationwide. The event is held in memory of Dolly Everett, who passed away at 14 following ongoing bullying. Dolly's Dream co-founder Kate Everett says bullying is still too prolific.
14: One in four Australian kids report being either bullied face-to-face or cyber-bullied, and that's in years 4 to 9.
11: And Sir David Attenborough has released a video message thanking everyone who sent him a message for his 100th birthday. The broadcasting legend and environmentalist first joined the BBC in 1952. He says people from all walks of life have taken time to pass on their well wishes.
15: I had rather thought that I would celebrate my 100th birthday quietly, but it seems that many of you have had other ideas. I've been completely overwhelmed by birthday greetings.
11: The Dolphins are relishing in the glory of back-to-back NRL wins after a 44-12 domination over the struggling Bulldogs in Brisbane. The home side made a major comeback, putting down 40 unanswered points after trailing 12-4 a few minutes in. Captain Isaiah Katoa praising his team's brutal defence.
16: To only let in two tries, and one we're probably a little bit disappointed with, and to fight our way back into that game, fight the momentum back, I think it gave us a lot of confidence going into that second half.
11: Fremantle stormed home from behind last night to defeat Hawthorn by 15 points, scoring the last 34 points of the match to win. Dockers coach Justin Longmire says Luke Jackson started finishing with 22 disposals, 10 tackles, 22 hitouts, and 7 clearances. And tennis number one Aryna Sabalenka has won her first game of the Italian Open in straight sets. And that's the latest news update from the Capital Radio newsroom. I'm Tia Priest-Willamott.
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0: Somewhat of a partly cloudy day today, with the chance of some showers. Snow at 1,200 metres, according to the Bureau anyway, but some gusty winds later on. Partly cloudy, isolated showers tomorrow, similar conditions Sunday. And Monday, a partly cloudy day with some scattered showers. A high of 14 for Coomer today, Jindy's striving to get to 12, and 15 as a maximum for Canberra. It's 9 right now in Cooma, Jindabyne 8, 9 at Bombala, Charlotte Pass 2, 0 still at Mount Solon, and it's now 8 degrees in Canberra. 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

0: There goes the Eurogliders with Heaven Must Be There. 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It's 22 minutes to 9. Oh, what have you got?
1: Right. The owner of the Kylie Fathead and Jackie Zero show has been handed an 18-month enforceable undertaking by the media watchdog for failing to address breaches against the controversial show. ARN Media has been accused of breaching its complaint handling under the Commercial Radio Code of Practice, according to the Australian Communications and Media Authority, commonly known as ACMA. Commercial radio broadcasters are given 30 days to respond to code complaints, one of which was handed to the show October 2025. ACMA found between August and September 2024, the year before, the Sydney licensee, a Commonwealth Broadcasting Corporation, received 7 code complaints. However, only one of the 7 complaints filed against the Kylie Fathead and Jackie Zero show were addressed, they reckon, which is very, very naughty, of course. The Melbourne licensee, Double T Radio, was handed 15 code complaints, of which only 9 were not responded to within the 30-day period. So this is even more naughtier than the last one, right? The Melbourne licensee previously breached the code in March last year, according to ACMA. The court enforceable undertaking requires the licensees to report to ACMA on their processes for managing listener complaints, as well as any changes or improvements made thereafter. All staff involved in complaint handling will also be required to undertake training on compliance with relevant provisions of the code. That's what the enforcement reads. Staff must undergo their training within 6 months of the undertaking and then complete it again in 15 months' time. ARN is also required to provide a report to ACMA within 3 months, complete with the process for receiving, assessing, categorising and responding to complaints, and must detail their governance and oversight for the process. Now, I know this all sounds very complicated and very hard to understand, but you really have to be in radio to get a really good grasp of what I just said. And I'm in radio, and I don't know what the bloody hell I just read. But radio's kind of like that. It's a bit like God, you know. It works in mysterious ways. Right. What's this, Gazman? Oh, this is you too, with Mysterious Ways. No. Oh. XLFM 96.1 local breakfast show, 90 to 9. Bloody hell. It's a mouthful, isn't it?

0: As you do, with mysterious ways. 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Partly cloudy Friday for us today. Might get a shower or two with snow about the ranges of around about 1,200 metres and some gusty winds later on as well. A top of 14 for Coomera today, Jindy 15 degrees top for Canberra. It's 9 right now in Coomera, here in Jindabyne it's 8, and it's 8 degrees also in Canberra at 14 minutes to 9 o'clock.
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14: This is Aaron Mackey with your up-to-date market report for the Wagga cattle sale. Wagga Aiken shouted some 4,100 cattle, which included 1,300 cows. The cow market was actually stronger, up 10 to 20 cents the previous sale a fortnight ago. Best cows making up to 378 cents. Store cows keenly sought after, being 30 and 40 cents a kilo better than the previous market. Bullocks are very, very hard to find. Feeder cattle, $4.60 to $4.90 for the best steers, topping at $5.08. Heifers were also slightly dearer. Young cattle this week, there's a few more younger cattle coming into the market. They were 20 to 30 cents a kilo better than the previous sale. Thank you.
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0: was Heat Is On from Glenn Frey. 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Up after 9 o'clock, launch into our first 30-minute music marathon of the day.
1: And I've got to get home to my beautiful Belinda Carlisle this morning. I'm going to wake her up wearing my Friday outfit, Gazmo.
0: What does that look like?
1: Well, it's probably one of my favourite ensembles, and it smells nice too.
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10: From the Capital Radio Newsroom, good morning. I'm Tia Priest-Willamott. A government minister is defending the handling of the return of the so-called ISIS brides after three women were arrested when they returned to Australia. A woman who touched down in Sydney has been charged with entering a conflict zone and joining ISIS. Two of the women who arrived in Melbourne have now been charged with crimes against humanity offences, including enslavement. Speaking on today, Tim Ayres has been asked if they should have been blocked from arriving by a temporary exclusion order in light of the seriousness of the charges.
11: That's not the advice that the government has received. I mean, the security agencies have done their work to the fullest extent and they will continue to do it.
10: We're being asked to make a donation and to have conversations about the harms of bullying today to mark Do It for Dolly Day. The annual event was established in memory of Dolly Everett, who died by suicide after an extended period of bullying. Dolly's mother and Dolly's Dream co-founder, Kate Everett, says funds raised play a critical role in supporting people, particularly those in rural areas.
12: There's not as many services available to those people. So having things like 13 Dolly, which is a 24/7 free support server, is so important.
10: Overseas, a man has been arrested after allegedly threatening former Prince Andrew Mountbatten-Windsor. Anna Sinclair reports.
13: A man has been questioned at King's Lynn Police Centre, arrested on suspicion of a public order offence and possession of an offensive weapon. Andrew Mountbatten-Windsor was reportedly out walking his dogs around 7:30 last night on public land near his new home on the King's Sandringham estate when a man who'd been sitting in a car spotted the former Prince with his private security guard. The man in a bella Clava reportedly started approaching Andrew and was shouting at him. The former Duke of York reportedly rushing to his own car and driving away at speed.
14: And the World Health Organization has formally stated the outbreak of hantavirus on board a cruise ship is not the start of a pandemic. Three people have died and five others have fallen ill, with the virus appearing to be passing from human to human. Four Australians are among those still on board the ship. A worrying run for the Bulldogs has gone from bad to worse after copping a 44-12 loss to the Dolphins in Brisbane. It makes it the fourth defeat in a row for Canterbury Bankstown, with their last victory being the shock win over the Panthers a month ago. Coach Cameron Ciraldo putting it down to a fall in discipline.
15: I think there's things that we can control in that, but I think I watched the game and I don't see us being that much more ill-disciplined than the opposition. And sometimes I just can't understand where those penalties come from, but there's ones where we are totally in control of.
14: And tennis number one, Aryna Sabalenka, has won her first game of the Italian Open, beating the opponent in straight sets 6-2, 6-3. And that's the latest news update from the Capital Radio Newsroom. I'm Tia Priest-Willamott.
16: Continuing with XLFM local news, I'm Caitlin Lewis. The state government has been called on to create a designated turning lane at the intersection of the Monero Highway and Baruna Road in Mikalego. Locals have raised the alarm over safety on the road with reports of speeding and dangerous driving manoeuvres. As reported by the Monero Post, resident and creator of the petition, Jane Watson, says the area is more dangerous at night. Ms. Watson has written to all levels of government calling for action. Preparations are underway for the upcoming snow season at Charlotte Pass, with just over a month left until it all kicks off. The temperature is dropping across the resorts, with Charlotte Pass reaching a top of 4 degrees today before warming up for a top of 10 tomorrow. A Charlotte Pass spokesperson told the Monero Post a major focus for the resort this year has been the installation of the Guthrie's chairlift, which is nearing completion. The snow season officially gets underway on the King's Birthday long weekend. Also making news today, four new probationary constables have begun their time in the Monero Police District after graduating last week. Two will start their work in Cooma and two will start in Queanbeyan. They're part of Class 368, the largest graduating class in 13 years.
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16: Looking ahead to round five of the Southern Tablelands Monero Cup, there are some good games happening this weekend, with Jindabyne playing Bungendore and Cooma facing Adfa. Jindabyne will be looking to continue their unbeaten run this season against Bungendore, who are sitting in a very similar position. Cooma will face the Adfa Lions at Rotary Oval at 2:30 p.m. Both of those sides have played four games, winning one and losing three. And it's full steam ahead for the Canberra Raiders as they host the Panthers this Sunday. The Raiders hoping to make it two wins in a row whilst turning around their home record. Centre Matt Timico says they're the team to beat.
17: From round one, they've been the form team in the competition. So, yeah, it's going to be a really tough game against Penrith. I think it always is. We know they've got strike all over the park. But I think the way we've trained, the boys are up for it.
16: That's the latest XLFM local news. If you have a local news lead, go to xlfm.com.au and click local news. I'm Caitlin Lewis.
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0: Might get some showers and snow throughout the day today and into the evening hours. Tomorrow, partly cloudy with isolated showers, similar for Sunday and Monday, partly cloudy with scattered showers. Coombs dropping to zero tonight, top tomorrow 15, a high of 14 for Jindabyne after a night's low of 2, and Canberra's climbing to a maximum of 15 after a night's low of 0. 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

0: for the classic Axe Alabama 96.1. John Travolta and Olivia Newton-John there with Summer Nights. Putting a close to a 30-minute music marathon on your Friday morning here with Gaza Bourne. As for the external environmental, climatic, meteorological conditions, well, we might get a little bit of precipitation in the form of rain and snow today, particularly around the ranges. Coomera's dropping to zero tonight, top tomorrow 15, a high of 14 for Jindabyne after a night's low of 2. Some ice house heading away shortly with this one. Electric Blue coming up next on XLFM.
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0: 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Metal Does Anything, Live It Up. On your Friday morning, here with the Guns of War, and I'm about to leave the hot seat up after 10 o'clock. My old mate Jeff's back. He'll look after your classics till 3, Banksy thereafter, and Aaron later this evening at around about 7 till midnight. As for me, Guns of War, I'm going to bid you farewell till next time. So until then.
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2: Australia has the world's largest wild camel herd, with the outback population now sitting at around 750,000.
3: Well, that's not quite accurate, Gazza, because there are members of ISIS in the Middle East who have herds much, much bigger than that. 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
9: From the Capital Radio Newsroom, good morning. I'm Tia Priest-Willamott. The Nationals leader admits his party is facing an uphill battle in the Farrer by-election. Voters will head to the polls in the electorate tomorrow to replace Liberal Susan Lee, who quit politics in February. One Nation is tipped to snatch the New South Wales seat from the Liberals. Matt Canavan says it will be a challenge for his party and the coalition more broadly.
10: I'm here to win it. I don't get on a football playing to lose. There's no doubt this is an uphill battle for us. It's a real challenge, obviously, having a by-election.
9: The World Health Organization says while it understands people's concerns, the hantavirus outbreak on a cruise ship is not like the start of the COVID pandemic. Three people have died and five others have fallen ill, and the virus appears to be passing human to human. WHO infectious disease epidemiologist Maria Van Kerkhove says the infection only spreads through intimate close contact.
11: But I want to be unequivocal here. This is not the start of a COVID pandemic. This is an outbreak that we see on a ship. There's a confined area. We have 5 confirmed cases so far. We completely understand why these questions are coming.
12: The Therapeutic Goods Administration has said that Australia is being flooded with illegal peptides and other injectables used in bodybuilding, weight loss and beauty treatments. The administration has also raised concerns with the federal government over the lack of regulation and oversight of many healthcare workers who operate outside of the TGA and other regulators' reach. A cybersecurity expert says a bank employee in the US who hung up on the Pope because she believed it was a prank call did the right thing. The American-born Pope was trying to change his on-file address and phone number with his Chicago bank. Professor Nigel Fair at Monash University says pins, passwords and security prompts, which led to the mix-up, will soon be a thing of the past.
13: But the important thing to add to that is the multi-factor authentication. Just like when you log on to your bank and got facial recognition, more and more of your apps are coming with those, and we really should be enabling it in every possible opportunity.
12: And Beatles star Paul McCartney has released his first ever duet with old bandmate Ringo Starr. The new song, Home to Us, is featured on McCartney's upcoming LP titled The Boys of Dungeon Lane. The NRL bunker is again under scrutiny after last night's 44-12 win for the Dolphins against the Bulldogs. Canterbury back rower Jacob Preston was sent to the bin for a late hit on Dolphins captain Isaiah Katoa during the high-stakes clash. Dogs coach Cam Serrato arguing the game was riddled with soft calls.
14: There's ones where we're just an easy target at the moment. So that's one. Every time we have a chance to apply pressure and we're playing that field position game, we just don't get rewarded for it.
12: And Aston Villa has annihilated Nottingham Forest in Game 2 of their Europa League semi-final 4-0. And that's the latest news update from the Capital Radio Newsroom. I'm Tia Priest-Willamott.
15: Continuing with XLFM local news, I'm Caitlin Lewis. Parts of the Snowy Mountains experienced wild weather yesterday with a severe weather warning put in place for damaging southwesterly winds. The Bureau of Meteorology forecast winds of up to 70 kilometres an hour with peak gusts of around 100 k's an hour yesterday, with blizzard conditions forecast into today. Towns including Bombala, Cooma, Jindabyne, Nimitabelle and Charlotte Pass were all said to be impacted. For